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It will soon pass, whatever it is. 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

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That's when I knew that your heart was scarring. Friends to lovers need a part to star in. Like, wait, babe, let me

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A far cry from it, or it's in my grasp, but as soon as I grab squeeze, I lose my grip like the flying trapeze. Into the dark I plummet, now the sky's blackening. I know the mark's high, but flies rip apart my stomach, knowing that no matter what bars I come with, you're gonna heart gripe, and that's a hard fight getting to swallow. So I scrap these as pressure increases like khakis. I feel the ice cracking because...

It's the curse of the standard that the first of the Mathers disc set. Always in search of the verse that I haven't spit yet. Will this step just be another misstep to tarnish whatever the legacy, love, or respect I've garnered? The rhyme has to be perfect, the delivery flawless. And it always feels like I'm hitting the mark till I go sit in the car, listen and pick it apart. 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Kids look to me as a god, this is retarded. If only they knew, it's a facade and it's exhaustive. And I try not to listen to nonsense, but if you bitches are trying to strip me of my confidence, mission accomplished. I'm not godsend. Nas, Rakim, Pac, Big, James, Todd, Smith.

It's true, I'm a Rubik's, a beautiful mess. 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A flawed human, I guess, but I'm doing my best to not ruin your expectations and meet him. But first, the speed him verse. Now Big Sean, he's going too fast. 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There was a time I had the world by the balls eating out my palm. Every album song I was spazzing the fuck out on, and now I'm getting clowned and frowned on. But the only one who's looking down on me that matters now's Deshaun. Am I lucky to be around this long? Begs the question though, especially after the methadone is yesterday fades and the Dresden home is burnt to the ground, and all that's left of my house is lawn. The crowds are gone and it's time to wash out the blonde. Sales decline, the curtain's drawn, they're closing the set. I'm still poking my head from out behind, and everyone who has doubt remind, now take your best rhyme, outdo it, now do it 1,000 times. Now let them tell you the world no longer cares or gives a fuck about your rhymes. And as I grow out of sight, out of mind, I might go out of mind. Cause how do I ever let this mic go without a fight when I made a fucking tightrope out of twine? But when I do fall from these heights, though, I'll be fine. I won't powder cry or spiral down or whine.

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3: Andere Blick auf Meteo geheilt, es geht nicht mehr ganz so warm, es sind paar Wolken im Himmel, als viel Regen wird nicht kommen, viel zu wenig, schluss man mal so, an Temperaturen zumindest mal um 30 Grad am Tag, auch nur jetzt um 20.
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4: 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I'm Shawn Michaels, and this week we'll chat with Scott Crepane, Rebecca St. James, and Joy Williams. Plus, we'll get inside a classic with Clay Cross. And I've got your classic request, as always, by phone or text 2623-REWIND. Well, kicking off the show this week, it's a band originally named Inside Out, later Pray for Rain, and finally PFR. 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
1: This is Melinda Garza. I am calling from Edinburgh, Texas, and I am calling for a classic rewind from Carmen, Storm Down the Doors. Christian Music.

0: The classics live on here at Christian Music Rewind with the spotlight on singer-songwriter Scott Grappane. Now, Scott has written songs for a lot of artists, even before he was a solo artist himself. But no matter who sings his songs, he has a good reason for writing them.
1: I think it just came out of a quiet time of reading scripture, you know, which again, what a cool thing to think about, of going that these songs and these songs live in scripture, you know, and different writers, you know, depending on how they read and what they pull out of it, go, wow, that's there. And that God is, you know, got all that stuff in there. It's just God's truth. You know, you shine a light on it in a little different way, and we hear it a little bit differently, or reminded of something that we knew. I mean, that's what these songs are doing for me now, is that I'm reminded of a truth that has been around for centuries, and yet I just need to hear it afresh one more time.
0: Here's one of those scriptural tunes from Scott Grappane right now. Sometimes He Calms the Storm. It's a classic that lives on Christian Music Rewind.

Christian Music Rewind with a top five hit from 2001 by Michael W. Smith. That's worth it all on this week's trip to Christian music's past. I'm Shawn Michaels, and it's time for this week's Mystery Sound Quiz. All right, I hope you're ready. Listen up close and see if you can identify this classic TV show from its theme song.

Christian Music Rewind and a 1993 hit from the Imperials, We're All Looking, as this time travel trip to Christian music's past continues. I'm Shawn Michaels, and it seems like another presidential election is always just around the corner. Well, looking back at the election of 1988, in an unusual twist, the offices of presidential candidate Michael Dukakis happened to be right across the street from a DeGarmo and Key concert. A representative from Dukakis asked if the candidate could address the crowd of Christian music fans and was turned down three times by DeGarmo and Key. Dana Key would later explain, saying, quote, "We have serious disagreements with Governor Dukakis, and we just did not want him to use our stage as a platform to espouse his views." Well, no matter what your political affiliation, here's a DeGarmo and Key song I think you can get behind. From the year Michael Dukakis' opponent, George Bush, took over the White House, here's If God Is For Us on Christian Music Rewind.

Christian Music Rewind, and Here and Now, that's Zoe Girl, who these days are mostly away from music, being busy mothers. Alyssa, Chrissy, and Kristen all have two children each. Well, hey, Shawn Michaels here with a retro top three countdown just minutes away. But first, it's John Elefante in a hit from 1996, What If Our World, on Christian Music Rewind.

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14: We're heading back to 1997 this week on the Retro Top 3 Countdown. And while a jury was convicting Timothy McVeigh to the death penalty in the Oklahoma City bombing, these were the three biggest hits on the Christian chart, starting with Crystal Lewis. Here at number 3 this week in 1997, it's The Beauty of the Cross on the Christian Music Rewind Retro Top 3 Countdown.

0: Well, Brian Duncan had just scored his 16th number one hit in a row a week earlier, this week in 1997. After This Day Is Gone sits at number two on the Retro Top 3 Countdown. I'm Shawn Michaels, and the very international-sounding number one song is at the top this week. Here's the story behind Rhythm of the World from New Song.
1: We're working on this song in the studio, recording it, and wanted to have some background vocal ideas, called a friend who's a missionary, and told him what we were trying to say. I said, what's the word for he is coming? And he said, the word that you need, he was fluent in Swahili, I had no idea, he says, Anunjo. And so we went back in the studio real quick, and it became Anunjo, Anunjo. And it really is, because all this the song is about all that's going on in this world, all this cadence that we seem to be marching at, whether it's good or bad, whether we view it from where we stand, from the kingdom's viewpoint. It's all leading us to a moment, and that moment's Jesus' return. I saw an inquirer this weekend in a truck stop. You know, we go in truck stops a lot, and we ride around. And it said, he's back. And there's a picture of Jesus, a guy in a nice jacket, and like they'd done a little work on the photo and had it, and said, he's back. He's been spotted in 50 states. He's back. And all this stuff is going on. The people saying they are Jesus, wars, earthquakes, all these things that are in the Bible. Matthew says it's going to happen. That's just the beginning of these birth pains are leading up to the day he returns. And so Paul Mills did a great job of capturing all these different world sounds, these different people groups by the different instruments we think about when we think of them, and put it all together and did a great job of capturing this rhythm of the world.
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0: her age. Well, that hesitation to be in the public eye might be why she still has an issue with autographs.
1: It is a really bizarre thing. I don't think I will ever get used to that. And for me, I never asked people for autographs at concerts that I went to. I do remember when I was 10 in San Jose, DC Talk came to town, and my family had known some of them previously before they were in music, and so we went back and they signed my shirt, and then I was just so excited. And it's just weird for me because I just feel so small, and I am so small, and I'm just an ordinary person, but you know, it's that one-on-one connection, though, that I really appreciate. So as I'm signing, I get to talk to them. So I'm not just simply signing something and passing it along and, you know, not making eye contact. It's just great to look into someone's eyes and just say, hey, how are you? And, you know, how was your day? Did you have a good time? Tell me about your family. You know, it's things like that. So it's not so much autographing. I see it just more relating while you're signing.
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1: Well, my problem was sassing my mom. We'd start off on a disagreement and would go on to an argument, and then it would end up where I was sassing her. And at this point in the discussion, Mama would always tell me what she wanted out of life. Every time. Didn't matter. Every day. Probably 2 or 3 times a day. She'd tell me at this point in our argument what she wanted out of life. You know, Mama didn't care about new houses. Daddy took care of that. We had a nice house. She didn't care about new cars, new clothes. All my mother wanted out of life was the last word. She'd say, "Mark, you had better let me have the last word." And I tried to give her the last word, but something brilliant would always pop in my mind. I can't wait, though, when Mom and Dad come to live with me. Oh, what a day that will be. The day Mama moves in with me, I'm taking the car keys away from her. She'll probably say, "Well, Scott Davis lets his mother drive." I'm going to look at her and say, "But I'm not Scott Davis." Now go clean up your room. It's a pigsty in there, young lady. Don't start crying or I'll give you something to cry about.
2: 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I'm your host, Shawn Michaels, bringing more classics on the way with Out of the Gray in just minutes. 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
6: Aldo Matsimagam Kevasum Christische Kalana, da taudum am 20. 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

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Well, you know, one legacy that Nicole can claim is having a song featured in the 1996 PS2 roller coaster video game Thrillville. Hey, Shawn Michaels here again, and it's time for this week's Mystery Sound Quiz. So listen up close and see if you can identify this classic TV show from its theme song.

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1: That's this week's Mystery Sound Quiz with a theme song performed by Will Smith, the street smart teenager from West Philadelphia who was sent to move in with his wealthy aunt and uncle in their Bel Air mansion after getting into a fight on the local basketball court. That's the premise of the 90s hit TV show, The Fresh Prince of Bel Air. Well, hey, Shawn Michaels here, and I've got still more classics to come this week. 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
1: 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So what's the song really about? Here's Clay getting us inside the music.
6: The song I Surrender All, that's one that I know could have been done by other artists, but for some reason it landed in my lap, and I have no doubt that I sang that song exactly like God wanted that song sung. And I've never said that until recently. Someone on Facebook, of all places, made a comment about that song and what I was thinking or how I approached it. And I just said, all I know is when I hear it, even to this day, I know that God sang through me, and I sang it exactly like he wanted me to. And I still, you know, sometimes you don't feel that way about songs, quite honestly. Sometimes it's like, oh, I might should have done that different. But that one just came out exactly right, I think, and it just connected with the listeners, and just lyrically it's so strong. I mean, I just forever will thank the Lord for inspiring Reggie Hamm and David Moffett for writing that song.
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His 1991 signature song is In the Light. And I'm Shawn Michaels, and I hope to see you here back again next week for more interviews, requests, and of course, the classics. 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

0: Hey, it's Shawn Michaels, and get ready for this weekend's two-hour time travel trip as we head back to relive some of the biggest classic Christian hits of the past. And this week, we'll chat with Scott Crepane, Rebecca St. James, and Joy Williams. 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